0: 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I'm Dave Thomas, voice of the Saskatchewan Rough Riders. 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

0: Nation lives on 96.3 Cruise FM. I'm Dave Thomas, voice of the Saskatchewan Rough Riders. 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
2: 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Far too early for me to fully appreciate this line. And I don't know if I've ever been really loved by a hand that's touched me. Of course, I hadn't met my ex at that point, but who's bitter? 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

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If you know what I'm talking about, just let me know if you wanna go to that home out on the range. 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

0: 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I'm Dave Thomas, voice of the Saskatchewan Rough Riders. 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
1: 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That's why having a trustworthy news source is vital. 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
1: Recent heavy rainfall has officially delayed major construction along College Drive. The city says the reopening of the University Bridge and College Drive to two-lane traffic has been pushed back from this weekend to mid or late July. Emergency vehicles will still have access to the bridge to reach nearby hospitals, and pedestrian access remains unaffected. Contractors are currently working with the city to finalize plans for the next phases of construction. The Saskatchewan government is proposing changes to the Traffic Safety Act to impose quicker, immediate roadside penalties for impaired driving. Under the proposed update, drivers who fail a roadside breath test would face instant vehicle impoundment, license suspensions, and a $1,000 fine for a first offense. Police would still maintain the discretion to lay criminal code charges for serious incidents while using those administrative penalties to act quickly and reduce pressure on the court system. And Saskatchewan's minimum wage is set to increase to $15.75 an hour this fall. The 35-cent bump takes effect October 1st, calculated using an indexation formula tied to the Consumer Price Index and average hourly wages. Labor Minister Ken Cheveldayoff states the government aimed to balance the wage increase with ensuring businesses can continue to grow. Even with a raise, Saskatchewan will still have the second lowest minimum wage among Canadian provinces. As always, you can check out all your local news stories at SaskToday.ca.
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2: Good morning, I'm Dave Thomas. The Saskatchewan Roughriders returned to the practice field yesterday, beginning their on-field preparations for Friday's game in Ottawa. Not on the field were receivers Sam Emilis with an ankle injury, Kian Schaefer-Baker with an oblique, Jalen Johnson with a shoulder hurt, and James Letcher Jr. with an elbow injury. Head coach Corey Mace was asked about the health of his pass catchers.
3: I wouldn't put too much weight into today's rotation. I think for the most part we got, you know, pretty good news on an injury standpoint, so we'll see how the week progresses, but it's good to, no matter who, you know, we have to put out there, it's good for everybody to get reps.
2: Also at practice yesterday, a lot of time was spent on special teams. Letcher and Emilis were both banged up on returns in Friday's loss to Toronto. Special teams coordinator Kent Maggiore says it's been important to use their experience fielding kicks thus far this season.
4: The first three games have been crazy with the wind. If you're not used to practicing in it, it's a challenge. So our first and foremost responsibility on punt return is to get the ball. So we had to have somebody back there who could catch it, and we're fortunate enough to have good athletes that could do something with it when they do.
2: The 2-1 Riders take on the 0-3 Red Blacks Friday in the nation's capital. On a different field, Canada has a date with an opponent for its round of 16 match of the World Cup. Morocco, which beat the Netherlands 3-2 in penalty kicks last night in Guadalupe, Mexico, will face Canada on Saturday in Houston. Morocco is ranked 7th in the world. Back at home in the Western Canadian Baseball League last night, the Medicine Hat Mavericks scored 6 runs in the top of the second inning and coasted to an 11-4 win over Regina, while Fort McMurray put up a 6th spot in the third inning on their way to a 16-6 victory over Weyburn. Tonight, the Saskatoon Berries are home to Brooks. Weyburn plays Energy City and Medicine Hat travels to Moose Jaw. And in the majors, the Toronto Blue Jays snapped a 6-game losing streak last night with a 2-1 victory over the struggling New York Mets in the opener of a 3-game series at Rogers Center. And that's your sports. 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
5: Cruise weather, in case you don't have any windows in your house or unable to look outside or exist in that form, I will tell you what it's like for the day and also for the next few days. Rainy today. Shocking.
1: What
5: I know.
1: A shocker.
5: Between 10 and 15 millimeters. You know how big that is? That's like this.
1: Whoa.
5: Right? Like if you have a glass, that's like barely a mouthful in the bottom of it. So that's how much rain we're going to get today. Tonight, more rain and a chance of a thunderstorm dropping down to about 14. Tomorrow, 18 for the birth of our nation. 18 is the high. No rain tomorrow, just cloud cover. So that's nice that the rain's taking a little break so that we can watch some fireworks and eat some hot dogs. Thursday up to about 20 and rain. Mm-hmm. And then Friday, 22 and rain.
1: Rain. Yes.
5: So no shortage of rain. That's what you're getting. 16 right now and rainy.
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0: Creed is playing at Country Thunder. You can go check out Creed, but you can also check out the whole weekend.
1: Mm-hmm.
0: You can check out all the drunks. You can check out all the weirdness. You don't have to just watch. You can people watch, too.
1: Oh, man. That's a sport in itself.
0: So we're going to do the perfect 10. We'll have 10 questions later on in the 8 o'clock hour this morning. You can be listening for that. Got some great news. We get to continue operating with no University Bridge for an extra month.
1: It
0: was supposed to be completed this week, the week of June 29th mm-hmm. into July. Now it looks like it'll be mid to late July when they're finished this. Due to weather. They're blaming the weather.
1: It's Mother Nature's fault. It's not the cities. No.
0: It's the rain. This is a very usual thing that we're used to with construction delays. Everything gets delayed. It's very unusual. Usually, a project finishes on time, that's what's mind-blowing when that happens.
1: Usually the city will, I think, in my opinion, overestimate, and then they'll be like, hey, we're wrapping things up early.
0: Yeah.
1: Guess they didn't do that here.
0: No, they didn't do that here. We use the University Bridge a lot. You know who else uses the University Bridge? Pigeons. They like to be underneath the bridge. We were just talking off the air about how we're going to talk about the University Bridge, and then Stacy got onto a tangent about the pigeons, the war on pigeons.
1: On pigeons on my balcony has taken, it's escalated.
0: This is more fun to talk about, by the way. This is a much more dramatic thing to hear
1: about. I've lived in my apartment for 3 summers. This is the first summer that they're an issue, and it's 2 of them, and they are trying to set up shop and have babies on my balcony, and I refuse to let that happen. I have destroyed and thrown away probably.
0: Let it happen.
1: Are you kidding me?
0: Let them come on. They've chosen you.
1: I don't care.
0: You're the special person.
1: They're disgusting.
0: Talk about Fiona's pot and the nest. This is great, by the way.
1: Thought I had eliminated all the places for them to make a nest by putting something in the corners, what have you.
0: Yeah.
1: They made a nest in a terracotta plant pot. That's like tallish, narrow, and there was sticks crammed in there, and they're and I'm like, don't even think about laying an egg in that, you idiot. How are you going to sit on it?
0: So what kind of things do you say to them when you go out there?
1: I can't say it on the radio. It's a lot of F words.
0: A lot of F words. What else?
1: Are you effing kidding me? Get the F out of here. You effing pigeons. That's all it is.
0: Right.
1: And sometimes I'm in my towel with my hair thing up. I'm banging a stick against the wall. And now, though, last night I found Fiona's little water pistol in a bucket of water. Money, honestly. It's fun. First of all, you get to aim and shoot them.
0: Right.
1: And they were very scared of it. They hadn't come back since last afternoon.
0: Okay.
1: So I think I might have solved the problem.
0: Well, we'll see.
1: It's artillery.
0: They've been building their stick nests and forests all over your balcony.
1: Uh-huh.
0: Uh-huh.
1: And I'm so mad about it. And the poop is the other thing, because I want to walk on my balcony, water my plants, and I have to avoid all the poop.
0: Man, I just never pegged you for such a nature hater.
1: In this case, I hate them so much.
0: Wow.
1: I would like to strangle one of them with my little hands.
0: See, this is it right here. Stacy's a person with very little hate in her heart.
1: Mm-hmm.
0: But there is room in there for some, and it is directed towards pigeons.
1: Yes.

0: 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Variety that rocks. It's almost time for Country Thunder Saskatchewan, July 9th to 12th in Craven. 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
1: Voice professionals.
0: Tomorrow, the big day. Canada celebrating its... Oh my gosh, do you even know how old Canada is?
1: 167? 67.
0: How
1: is it actually?
0: Is Canada? 159. I was
1: 159,
0: close.
1: 159. Okay.
0: Okay. So the nation's 159th birthday is tomorrow. The placement of this holiday is terrible. Do better, calendar. Obviously.
1: Well, also weather-wise, too. Just really annoying to be right in the middle of all of this.
0: Well, we look forward to these stat days every single month. And then when it is so...
1: Speak for yourself. I love being here.
0: When it's so crappy, it does make it a little bit of a Debbie Downer.
1: Yeah.
0: My other problem with this holiday is just saying it. In
1: Canada
0: radio,
1: Day.
0: You voice a lot of commercials. We do. And voicing the Canada Day commercials is always... I don't know. It trips me up all the time.
1: Well, you get creative writers who like
0: Canada.
1: To cram in too much text
0: Canada.
1: Into 30 seconds, and then you got to say Canada Day.
0: Canada
1: too
0: Day.
1: Too quickly.
0: Canada Day.
1: Which is annoying.
0: Regardless.
1: So, yeah. Fair enough, Stacey.
0: Thank you.
1: Yeah.
0: Those are my valid points.
1: You're seen. I'm seeing you here.
0: Anyway, there will be some celebrations taking place in Saskatoon down at River Landing. They have the whole Canada Day thing and fireworks.
1: What was that? The whole what thing?
0: Canada Day celebrations taking place. And hopefully it doesn't rain so we can enjoy some fireworks.
1: We celebrate okay here in Canada. I mean, we spend a little bit of money on fireworks. Not that much. Do you know how much they spend typically on a firework display? 15, 20 minutes. Do you know how much that costs? About 30 grand.
0: Okay.
1: Yeah. So I was doing some research contrasting how we celebrate Canada Day versus how the Americans celebrate their Canada Day on July 4th.
0: Right.
1: They spend anywhere from $500,000 up to about $5 million, depending on the size of the...
0: Like a city?
1: Yeah.
0: Wow.
1: Yeah.
0: So that's
1: the city. Never mind the personal... firework purchases. So
0: right.
1: A lot of people buy their own. I know. I saw a warning. Hey, a bunch of people about to lose a finger and no longer have 10 fingers.
0: Of course. That's the day
1: that
0: happens.
1: So injuries in Canada, let's just see here. Virtually zero fatalities from fireworks.
0: Good
1: yeah, there
0: for
1: are some
0: us.
1: Injuries though. 8.6% of annual fireworks injuries take place over the Canada Day holiday. So it's not even, we're doing firework injuries all throughout the calendar.
0: Mm-hmm.
1: Whereas in the Americas, they have 13,000 to 14, almost 15,000 ER visits just over the 4th
0: of July.
1: For July
0: 4th?
1: Yeah.
0: That's a lot.
1: Yep. Residential fires, 210 are started in Canada every year from fireworks, but 32,000 to 34,000 in the United States.
0: Whoa.
1: Property damage from fireworks, 2.3 million Canadian from, you know, roofing, melted siding, garage. In the United States, it's anywhere between 98 million to 142 million. So
0: that's because they go, like, they have so much America for July 4th. We're just like, it's a day off. Let's have some hot dogs.
1: Right. We don't need to necessarily shoot each other in the face with fireworks.
0: No, exactly.
1: Yeah.

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0: When my children are young, we use that one as a song to put them to sleep. So yeah. Nice. Yeah.
1: They great. Kids love hard metal music.
0: Oh, yeah. All those soothing lyrics in there, too. 96.3 Cruise FM with Variety the Rocks. It's Stacey and Joel here. Rarely do I get excited about a food item, but I am excited about this one. You get excited about food all the time. Mm-hmm. But this one had me excited. Subway is teaming up with the Blue Jays, and they're offering, I don't really know what the connection is, but the sub dog. I guess they have hot dogs.
1: Ballpark hot dogs at the Jays
0: yeah,
1: games.
0: Yeah, I get that, but yeah. Still.
1: And the Jays always have this challenge.
0: Can you get that at the Jays game, though? Can you get a sub dog?
1: No, but Subway is just jumping on the whole hot dog train of the Rogers, whatever arena center
0: okay.
1: place.
0: That I
1: is.
0: See.
1: Skydome?
0: I see.
1: No.
0: They could just do a hot dog without paying all the rights to the Blue Jays to have it attached to it and probably
1: yeah,
0: do just as well.
1: But
0: I don't even know if hot dogs need sponsorship to hype them up. Look at Costco.
1: Yeah.
0: Right?
1: That's true.
0: So they're offering this thing called the Sub Dog now, and it's a foot-long hot dog
1: that's
0: in
1: amazing.
0: A Subway bun, and it looks really good.
1: It does. And you could probably choose, you know, the Italian herb and make it a very fancy hot. What kind of sauce would you put on this?
0: Well, I don't know. Do they offer ketchup at
1: Chipotle?
0: Subway? Could you put, like, get your oven-roasted chicken breast and then put ketchup on it?
1: I think they're going to have to offer.
0: Because it has in the picture. It has ketchup and mustard.
1: Ketchup and mustard.
0: Yeah.
1: And maybe, well, no, I guess you can do pickles, onions.
0: Well, I think theoretically you could do all of that stuff. You could do it however you want. You could get a sub dog with oven roasted chicken breast on it.
1: Sure.
0: And pay for the extra meat.
1: Maybe some salami too.
0: Sure. Why
1: that
0: not?
1: Salt content.
0: Live it up. Put some eggs, some breakfast eggs.
1: I wonder
0: on
1: how
0: it.
1: They're cooking the dogs though. Are they going to roll on the thing like 7-Eleven? Are they boiling them? What are they doing?
0: That is a good question.
1: Because you need, in my opinion, to char the hell out of your hot dog.
0: Is that the best way to eat a hot dog?
1: In
0: for
1: my
0: you?
1: Opinion until when
0: do you ever just eat it boiled so it's got that fleshy
1: the snap
0: boiled. Fleshy boiled
1: yeah
0: when boil it till it cracks
1: macaroni and wieners
0: yeah.
1: It's usually boiled but if it's summertime barbecue campfire until it splits open with its guts sizzling out.
0: I think the best way to eat them is uncooked.
1: Yeah,
0: I love to raw dog
1: just
0: a hot
1: raw dog.
0: Dog
1: a hot
0: yeah,
1: dog
0: yeah raw dog and the dog
1: gross.

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0: Cruise FM, Stacey and Joel. It's a rainy morning. We've got tickets, weekend passes, I should say, for Country Thunder, which is coming up pretty quick here. Creed's going to be on the stage July 11th, and we're going to play the Perfect 10 later on this morning in the 8 o'clock hour, so stick around for that. Our number here at Cruise is 938-0963. You can call us with traffic tips. You can phone us a chat. You can also share your pigeon advice with me, which is exactly what's happening. Shout out to my buddy, Ravishing Rick Rude, on the text line. His name is Rick Rude, you guys.
1: But don't forget Rob, too.
0: I will. I'll get there.
1: Okay.
0: Rick said, for pigeons, spray WD-40 where they want to nest. They don't like it, and they won't come back.
1: Well, let's just, before you get into all these solutions, let's just give everybody who wasn't here an hour ago what's going on. Stacy's got a breeding habitat going on her balcony.
0: On my balcony.
1: And I just love, one of the things I remember about you from the last time you and I worked together was your extreme hatred for pigeons. The foul language that comes out of your mouth upon the arrival of pigeons is something quite, it is something amazing to behold.
0: And you, if there was a camera on my balcony, it would be just ridiculous, because I go out there and I get so angry.
1: Regardless of children being around, these pigeons are being told what
0: I do still try it when Fiona's around, but I have a stick that I've been banging on the railing.
1: Yeah.
0: I broke a few chunks off of it because I'm hitting it so hard.
1: And out of all of the balconies in your complex and your complex of apartments, not multiple buildings, I just find it so interesting that
0: Kismet.
1: They chose you. They chose you. balcony out of all the ones available.
0: There is
1: you
0: one
1: were selected.
0: Right to the left of me.
1: Yeah.
0: And they never go there because there's no fun little spaces. I have furniture and stuff up there. I think they like the fun spaces. Maybe is what it is. But yeah,
1: I think they think you're playing hard to get, maybe is what it is.
0: Oh, I'm playing very hard.
1: They're gonna win you over with the cute little babies.
0: I might end up murdering one. I was away for the weekend, and the biggest fear I had was coming home and having there be an actual baby pigeon that I would have to dispose of.
1: Right.
0: Luckily, that didn't happen.
1: You eat the eggs on the balcony. That's what you do. You fry them
0: up. In front of them?
1: Yes.
0: See? Look, I'm eating your young.
1: Yeah.
0: Rob from Bedford, he's like, oh my gosh, you have no idea. He has tried all options to get rid of pigeons. He has tried visual ones, auditory, playing the sound of a falcon scent, the spikes. He said apparently they don't like either Pine Sol or like mint essential oil.
1: Right.
0: Peppermint.
1: They don't like the smell of cleanliness.
0: Exactly.
1: Cleanliness is abhorrent.
0: Spray the heck out of my balcony with peppermint essential oil.
1: Yeah.
0: That'll be great. It smells delicious.
1: Well, also he said it's the scent of poop that tells him it's safe to be around. So I like that you two, also being the clean person you are, it's the smell of poop that's drawing them to you, which is
0: making it even worse.
2: Andrew is

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1: Cruise News for the city of Saskatoon. Stay tuned for the city of Saskatoon Daily Road Report coming up just before 7:15. Order the details now at saskatoon.ca/construction. Recent heavy rainfall has officially delayed major construction along College Drive. The city says the reopening of the University Bridge and College Drive to two-lane traffic has been pushed back from this weekend to mid or late July. Emergency vehicles will still have access to the bridge to reach nearby hospitals, and pedestrian access remains unaffected. Contractors are currently working with the city to finalize plans for the next phases of construction. The Saskatchewan government is proposing changes to the Traffic Safety Act to impose quicker, immediate roadside penalties for impaired driving. Under the proposed update, drivers who fail a roadside breath test would face instant vehicle impoundment, license suspensions, and a $1,000 fine for a first offense. Police would still maintain a discretion to lay criminal code charges for serious incidents while using those administrative penalties to act quickly and reduce pressure on the court system. And Saskatchewan's minimum wage is set to increase to $15.75 an hour this fall. The 35-cent bump takes effect October 1st, calculated using an indexation formula tied to the Consumer Price Index and average hourly wages. Labor Minister Ken Cheveldayoff states the government aimed to balance the wage increase with ensuring businesses can continue to grow. Even with a raise, Saskatchewan will still have the second lowest minimum wage among Canadian provinces. As always, you can check out all your local news stories at SaskToday.ca.
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2: Good morning, I'm Dave Thomas. The Saskatchewan Roughriders returned to the practice field yesterday, beginning their on-field preparations for Friday's game in Ottawa. Not on the field were receivers Sam Emilis with an ankle injury, Kian Schaefer-Baker with an oblique, Jalen Johnson with a shoulder hurt, and James Letcher Jr. with an elbow injury. Head coach Corey Mace was asked about the health of his pass catchers.
3: I wouldn't put too much weight into today's rotation. I think for the most part we got, you know, pretty good news on an injury standpoint, so we'll see how the week progresses, but it's good to, no matter who, you know, we have to put out there, it's good for everybody to get reps.
2: Also at practice yesterday, a lot of time was spent on special teams. Letcher and Emilis were both banged up on returns in Friday's loss to Toronto. Special teams coordinator Kent Maggiore says it's been important to use their experience fielding kicks thus far this season.
4: The first three games have been crazy with the wind. If you're not used to practicing in it, it's a challenge. So our first and foremost responsibility on punt return is to get the ball. So we had to have somebody back there who could catch it, and we're fortunate enough to have good athletes that could do something with it when they do.
2: The 2-1 Riders take on the 0-3 Red Blacks Friday in the nation's capital. On a different field, Canada has a date with an opponent for its round of 16 match of the World Cup. Morocco, which beat the Netherlands 3-2 in penalty kicks last night in Guadalupe, Mexico, will face Canada on Saturday in Houston. Morocco is ranked 7th in the world. Back at home in the Western Canadian Baseball League last night, the Medicine Hat Mavericks scored 6 runs in the top of the second inning and coasted to an 11-4 win over Regina, while Fort McMurray put up a 6th spot in the third inning on their way to a 16-6 victory over Weyburn. Tonight, the Saskatoon Berries are home to Brooks. Weyburn plays Energy City and Medicine Hat travels to Moose Jaw. And in the majors, the Toronto Blue Jays snapped a 6-game losing streak last night with a 2-1 victory over the struggling New York Mets in the opener of a 3-game series at Rogers Center. And that's your sports. 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
1: All right, buckle up. Here's your forecast for the end of June, just before we start July. Rain. Hot next weekend. It's 14 degrees.
5: Is that it? Are you done?
1: I mean, I could get into more details. There is a slight reprieve. Tomorrow for Canada Day for the stat, there's no rain in the forecast.
5: Cloudy and mosquito-y.
1: Rain on Thursday, rain on Friday. Things get better. Saturday and Sunday, 24 in the sunshine. Okay.
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0: 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It's Stacy and Joel here with you coming up in just over an hour. We've got weekend passes for Country Thunder where you can check out Creed. They're going to be playing there, and we're going to be playing the Perfect 10. So if you're listening on the app, you better get ready to be in the future. I don't know how they can do it.
1: Just start phoning now every few minutes
0: start
1: and then hang up.
0: Right away. That'll be fun. Anyway, that's coming up in about an hour. Here's something going on in Canada. Health Canada are urging Canadian citizens to return their Thermos brand items that have been recalled. There are 1.2 million units that have been recalled due to the risk of potential injuries. This is, we talked about this before.
1: We did.
0: This recall is ongoing. And so with these Thermos products, you know, it's the soup canister, it's the thing for your coffee, it's all of them. And what the problem is they have a friction cap, right? You stuff it in there. You got to really wedge it in there.
1: Yeah.
0: And it's the friction that seals it. But if you leave food in there too long, the compression, the gas, you know how it is when you get gas. Sometimes your thermos gets gas too.

0: regular farting of your thermos.
1: Yeah.
0: But if you leave it in your car under the seat or whatever, there is the risk that the cap could blow off and injure you.
1: Yeah.
0: Shoot you in the face.
1: Honestly. People have, like, you could get it in the face. You could get somebody right in the junk if they're across from you or something.
0: That would hurt, too.
1: Imagine.
0: And these things, these thermos brand containers could also be used as weapons, too. If you leave something in there, you leave a hot dog in there for too long and it ferments.
1: It's a hot dog. Who's putting a hot dog in a thermos?
0: Well, and just imagine that, okay? So not only do you get hit in the face by the cap of the thermos, but then the hot dog that's a year old.
1: You get slapped by a wiener.
0: And it just happens after you get shot in the face by the plug.
1: Yeah.
0: Now you got the wiener to the
1: terrible.
0: A rotten wiener in the mouth, which would be not great either. So that's something to be aware of. If you've got one of those kicking around, it could be quite dangerous for you. So don't do that. And do you know what? Has anyone died as a result? Let me just look this up to see if anyone's
1: died.
0: Hope
1: not. That'd be
0: thermos.
1: A terrible way to go. What?
0: None. No.
1: Oh.
0: No deaths.
1: Wow.
0: But there have been, get this, 3 injuries. So it is quite, this is an urgent recall.
1: Yeah, this
0: Don't mess
1: huge.
0: Around with it.

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3: It is time for the City of Saskatoon Daily Road Report. We're going to be down another bridge tomorrow. The traffic bridge closed in all directions at Spadina Crescent, of course, for Canada Day celebrations, i.e. the fireworks, the food trucks, all of it is happening. That's going to be closed as of 5 a.m. tomorrow and will reopen on July 2nd at 8 a.m. So pay attention.
4: Speaking of bridges, the University Bridge is supposed to be opening up this week, the week of June 29th. Well, guess what? But that ain't happening.
3: Mm-mm.
4: It's been delayed for the time being. It looks like it's going to be 6 months to a year that it's going to remain. No, it'll be maybe 2 to 3 weeks. Here's the thing, though. When I say that, doesn't it soften the blow a little bit? When you find out it's only 2 to 3 weeks, then now it sounds so much better.
3: Are you using reverse psychology?
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3: mind games?
4: 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Anyway, so that's, yeah, it's going to remain closed. It'll open when they're done the construction, whatever that may be.
3: Okay.
4: It's the rain. The rain. 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

0: Society That Rocks, 96.3 Cruise FM. It's Stacey and Joel. We're giving away weekend passes to Country Thunder in the 8 o'clock hour. Creed's going to be taking the stage on July 11th, so that's a great excuse for you to go and watch them. That's happening in a little bit. British Columbians, more specifically dietitians, are complaining about the new food labels on products that came out lately.
1: The warning labels.
0: The warning labels, where it's like, hey, this is high in sodium. Hey, this is high in sugar, fat, saturated fat, that sort of thing.
1: Right.
0: All the fun stuff we like to eat, basically. And they're saying it's confusing because they're labeling natural foods, things like dates, quinoa, brown rice, because they naturally have high levels of sodium and sugar.
1: Right.
0: And so now this label that we're associating with bad things is being attached to things that are actually like growing out of the ground, like rice and quinoa. And dates are high in sugar because they're incredibly sweet, but it's like normal, natural sugar as opposed to the old high fructose corn syrup.
1: So they're mad that this stuff that is natural is getting a bad rap.
0: Yeah.
1: Right.
0: It's getting labeled as being unhealthy. And it's that little magnifying glass label that we've seen.
1: That's a magnifying glass?
0: Yes.
1: Oh, I thought it was a frying pan.
0: I mean, easily
1: confused.
0: That
1: would make more sense because that's food related, right?
0: True.
1: But I guess it's like, oh, you're a detective. You're getting to the bottom of this food. Is that?
0: Are you supposed to use a magnifying glass to read the labels?
1: Well, I think if you want to read the ingredients, you need to at this
0: probably.
1: Age.
0: Probably.
1: Can't read them.
0: Yeah.
1: That's part of the whole thing.
0: And they were also complaining, too, about the 2,000 calorie a day baseline diet for people being unrealistic. Because not everybody has the same caloric needs. There's just a lot of complaining.
1: I'm guessing probably what's happening with these dietitians or whoever it is. It's like, well, but look it. You're recommending that I eat quinoa in my diet. And it's saying it's got too much fiber. Look at this. It's excessively high in fiber. And there's a diarrhea warning on it. That should be the warning. Like, I feel like don't get the... I don't like it's pretty obvious what's in food, right?
0: Yeah.
1: You know when you go down the candy aisle... that the food is gonna, it's not like you go down the candy aisle and you're like, pick up a bag of M&M's. Holy crap, what? These
0: what?
1: Are high in sugar?
0: High in sugar?
1: Higher in fat too? No
0: oh,
1: way.
0: Man.
1: That's like everybody knows, but
0: right.
1: It should be more of a warning.
0: Of what it could do to your body.
1: Of what it's going to do to you. Because they do that with cigarettes, right? It'll show the bleeding gums or whatever. I feel like that would be more effective where you have a guy doubled over on the toilet.
0: Quinoa needs a little dude on the toilet.
1: Or people looking up, upset. Like if you're gonna buy a bag of broccoli, that should have a warning on it there with a bunch of people looking disgusted at the farts you're letting go.
0: Okay.
1: Right?
0: I
1: feel like that would be more adequate.
0: A bit more realistic.
1: Yes,
0: yeah,
1: absolutely.
0: Okay.

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1: What day?
0: Canada.
1: Canada Day.
0: Canada Day.
1: How about C Day?
0: No.
1: July 1st.
0: Nation's birthday. Okay. Yeah, let's change the name of it. That's what it needs.
1: Too hard to say Canada Day.
0: The Day of Canada is coming up tomorrow.
1: Mm-hmm.
0: And we want to set you up with some passes to Country Thunder to get you in good mood for the midweek holiday.
1: Mm-hmm.
0: And we're going to play Perfect 10 coming up just around 8:20. So Creed is playing there, by the way, on the 11th. So you can go see them. We play their music.
1: It's going to be great.
0: And it'll be a lot of fun. So that's on the way. What is also on the way tomorrow is the deadline for property tax payments, which is a fun way to celebrate the birth of our nation by shelling out a lot of money.
1: Do you? Because see, you're a lump sum kind of guy.
0: Yeah.
1: I like
0: to hold on to my money as long as I can.
1: When I paid property taxes, it was the monthly thing. So I was never due for my taxes.
0: And you're still a homeowner. You just decided you're not paying property taxes anymore because you don't care. And what are they going to do? Oh, put a lien against my place? Big whoop-de-doo. I'm never leaving. So the lien doesn't matter. I'm staying forever. Good luck, city. That's what they do, right? They put a lien on your property. I think they still publish your name in the newspaper.
1: What?
0: I think they do. Yeah.
1: No.
0: They put for all the delinquent people who haven't paid their property tax. I don't know if they still do that,
1: but they used to.
0: No, this is 100% serious. Yeah, you get your name.
1: Public shame?
0: Yeah, it's like in 10-point font. Like, you have to have really good eyesight in order to read it. But yeah, they publish your name about there who didn't pay. So you get
1: That's insane. That seems like something from the 1900s where it's like, oh, look, the McGinties haven't paid their taxes.
0: McGinties. Classic McGinties.
1: Classic McGinties.
0: Not paying their property taxes. It's a beating, too. The one-time payment is brutal.
1: Yeah.
0: It is a harsh reality. My property taxes, we've been living in our current place for, I think it's almost 10 years. Is it 10 years? It's somewhere in that window, and it's gone up $2,000 a year. In that time.
1: Each year, $2,000?
0: It's about 40% is what we're paying more. I think, it's about...
1: It's gone up $2,000 since you moved in.
0: Yes.
1: Oh, you said each year. I was like, that's insane.
0: Yeah, a year. We pay $2,000 more a year. And next year, it'll be $2,200 or $2,300 more.
1: Ugh, gross,
0: I'm paying $5,800 a year. That's what I'm paying now. $5,800.
1: Yeah, that's a lot of money.
0: It's a real kick in the junk.
1: It is a kick in the junk.
0: Yeah.
1: And if you didn't pay it, like, would you ever let it go delinquent for a day or two?
0: I mean, I've been tempted to just be like, enough with the taxes, enough with them paying you only the amount I paid last year. I've been tempted, but I'm also, I don't know. I'm afraid of the repercussions. So we all do it. We all continue to pay taxes, even though we feel like we're paying too much, not getting the services.
1: What if they came, though, and like put a fence around your backyard so you couldn't get in there?
0: Well, I think they could do a lot of stuff. They could lock you out of your place. You know, they could put a boot on your house, right? Like they do with the cars. The other thing they could do is send around the brute squad to come
1: and goons.
0: Break your knees.
1: Some intimidation.
0: Right? Cynthia Block could come around with a club, take you out Tonya Harding style.

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0: 603. Oh, wait.
1: Ruined it.
0: Ah, shoot. It's didn't mean to.
1: That was okay.
0: Such an accident.
1: I forgive you. Cruise FM, Stacey and Joel. Good morning and happy birthday to our nation of Canada. 100 and what did I say? 57? 59?
0: 157, yeah.
1: 157 years young.
0: Yeah.
1: Doesn't look a day over 155.
0: If we had been founded 10 years earlier, it would be so good for topical conversation for the kids. Yes.
1: Right? The kids would love that.
0: Yeah, too bad. We blew it.
1: When it comes to the statutory holidays that we have here, I don't know. This one is usually one I look forward to because it's like a hot summer day usually that we can take advantage of.
0: Yeah,
1: not so much this year.
0: No,
1: do you actually have anything ever planned for Canada Day?
0: No, not really. I don't know.
1: Fireworks? I haven't watched fireworks for so long.
0: I've been doing Roman candles with the kids.
1: Really?
0: Yeah, it's a good time.
1: Interesting. Where are you purchasing said Roman candles?
0: Oh, dude, right at there's a little corner store by my house there, and they got the big boxes.
1: Are fireworks not illegal?
0: I don't know what the legislation is around. I think that there's a certain time frame where you can set them off, maybe. But people do it in the park by our house all the time.
1: Yeah.
0: I
1: hear them randomly on long weekends, too. It's very strange.
0: Take the power back, right?
1: Should I?
0: Yeah. Maybe. Yeah, invest a little bit. From what I've read, for like a 15-minute firework display in the city here, they're spending like $15,000, which I feel like that sounds like less than I would have expected. You know, you could do that at your wedding for the type of money that people are paying. Like, you pay your photographer barely less than that.
1: Right.
0: Right? So you could do that at your wedding. You could just, I don't know, you and a group of friends in the neighborhood could get together, hire a professional pyrotechnics artist and do that in the park. Like, why not, right?
1: I like when they're choreographed to music. I lived in Calgary. They had Global Fest there. It was this big fireworks festival where people came from countries all over the world, and it was a big deal.
0: Yeah.
1: Fireworks just, I don't know, they're not that big of a deal here. They're still fun and things, you know.
0: We don't do it up like other places, like in the United States, where they spend up to like $5 million.
1: Yeah,
0: on
1: and
0: some
1: people
0: of it.
1: Are like dying and losing their eyeballs.
0: By far, my favorite Canadian tradition, Canadian thing, is to watch Bob and Doug. Bob and Doug McKenzie, The Great White North. Do you know the story about how that show came to be?
1: Like,
0: it's one of my favorite things about SCTV, obviously, is that show, but also the backstory to it. They didn't even want that. That wasn't even supposed to be in the show. When it got picked up, when SCTV got picked up by CBC, CBC were like, well, there's not enough Canadian. What's to differentiate this sketch comedy show from any sketch comedy show out there? It just feels like another, maybe even American type of a feel to it. What are you doing? And so as a way to thumb their nose at the CBC, they created this thing called The Great White North.
1: Right.
0: They did over the top stereotypes about beer
1: Canada?
0: Drinking,
1: we'll
0: back bacon,
1: Canada.
0: Smokes, all that stuff, as like they just did it to, and it was unscripted too, right? So they're doing it just to mess with the CBC. It ended up being the most popular show on SCTV. And now you can't think of SCTV without thinking about The Great White North.
1: Well, and we've totally adopted them as, you know, our unofficial
0: cultural icons.
1: Spokespeople.
0: Absolutely. Toques, beers, smokes, love it.
1: And the Christmas song? Come on.
0: Yeah, man.
1: So good.

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2: Recent heavy rainfall has officially delayed major construction along College Drive. The city says the reopening of the University Bridge and College Drive to two-lane traffic has been pushed back from this weekend to mid or late July. Emergency vehicles will still have access to the bridge to reach nearby hospitals, and pedestrian access remains unaffected. Contractors are currently working with the city to finalize plans for the next phases of construction. The Saskatchewan government is proposing changes to the Traffic Safety Act to impose quicker, immediate roadside penalties for impaired driving. Under the proposed update, drivers who fail a roadside breath test would face instant vehicle impoundment, license suspensions, and a $1,000 fine for a first offense. Police would still maintain a discretion to lay criminal code charges for serious incidents while using those administrative penalties to act quickly and reduce pressure on the court system. And Saskatchewan's minimum wage is set to increase to $15.75 an hour this fall. The 35-cent bump takes effect October 1st, calculated using an indexation formula tied to the Consumer Price Index and average hourly wages. Labor Minister Ken Cheveldayoff states the government aimed to balance the wage increase with ensuring businesses can continue to grow. Even with a raise, Saskatchewan will still have the second lowest minimum wage among Canadian provinces. As always, you can check out all your local news stories at SaskToday.ca.
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3: Good morning, I'm Dave Thomas. The Saskatchewan Roughriders returned to the practice field yesterday, beginning their on-field preparations for Friday's game in Ottawa. Not on the field were receivers Sam Emilis with an ankle injury, Kian Schaefer-Baker with an oblique, Jalen Johnson with a shoulder hurt, and James Letcher Jr. with an elbow injury. Head coach Corey Mace was asked about the health of his pass catchers.
4: I wouldn't put too much weight into today's rotation. I think for the most part we got, you know, pretty good news on an injury standpoint, so we'll see how the week progresses, but it's good to, no matter who, you know, we have to put out there, it's good for everybody to get reps.
3: Also at practice yesterday, a lot of time was spent on special teams. Letcher and Emilis were both banged up on returns in Friday's loss to Toronto. Special teams coordinator Kent Maggiore says it's been important to use their experience fielding kicks thus far this season.
5: The first three games have been crazy with the wind. If you're not used to practicing in it, it's a challenge. So our first and foremost responsibility on punt return is to get the ball. So we had to have somebody back there who could catch it, and we're fortunate enough to have good athletes that could do something with it when they do.
3: The 2-1 Riders take on the 0-3 Red Blacks Friday in the nation's capital. On a different field, Canada has a date with an opponent for its round of 16 match of the World Cup. Morocco, which beat the Netherlands 3-2 in penalty kicks last night in Guadalupe, Mexico, will face Canada on Saturday in Houston. Morocco is ranked 7th in the world. Back at home in the Western Canadian Baseball League last night, the Medicine Hat Mavericks scored 6 runs in the top of the second inning and coasted to an 11-4 win over Regina, while Fort McMurray put up a 6th spot in the third inning on their way to a 16-6 victory over Weyburn. Tonight, the Saskatoon Berries are home to Brooks. Weyburn plays Energy City and Medicine Hat travels to Moose Jaw. And in the majors, the Toronto Blue Jays snapped a 6-game losing streak last night with a 2-1 victory over the struggling New York Mets in the opener of a 3-game series at Rogers Centre. And that's your sports. 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
6: Cruise weather, we're looking at a few showers.

0: hours today. It is going to be a bit of a rainy day, potentially a thundery day as well today. About 10 to 15 millimeters of rain. That's this much. Whoa, that's almost a whole fingernail.
1: That much. You overdone
0: 15
1: that.
0: Millimeters sounds a lot. all right, tonight down to about 14, chance of a thunderstorm as well. Tomorrow for Canada Day, 18 is the high and cloudy. So, yeah, not going to be the nicest of days to be hanging around at Rotary Park. But, hey, at least it's not raining. Well, let's see. They'll probably revise the forecast.
1: You just jinxed it.
0: I did, yes. It's my fault if it rains tomorrow. So write your letters here. 1st and 21st, what's our address?
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0: I don't accept emails.
1: Sweet 200.
0: Only letters. Thursday for the second day of Canada Day.
1: That's not how that goes either.
0: Rain. Friday 22 and a chance of rain. It's many rainy days. It looks like next weekend it'll be pretty good though. Right now it's 16.
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0: 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We're having
1: all of us.
0: One heck of a morning.
1: Yeah. Hey,
0: all both of us are here. The whole crew, the
1: and
0: whole
1: all
0: team,
1: of our personalities.
0: Both of us is here. Yes, we've got coming up shortly here, in about 10 minutes, we're going to play the Perfect 10. Mm-hmm. Your chance to win weekend passes for Country Thunder to go see Creed. So that's going to be great. That's on the way shortly. We're talking about this earlier, and the excitement continues to build. Subway now have a hot dog. Whoa!
1: It's called the Sub Dog.
0: Yeah.
1: What's up, dog?
0: I think that's a weak name, too. I'm not a big fan of the
1: They must
0: the
1: have sat around
0: dog.
1: The marketing table there for a long time.
0: How much did somebody get paid to call it the Sub Dog?
1: I don't know.
0: What about the dog way? The hot way?
1: No.
0: Right, a hot way.
1: That's weird.
0: No?
1: The glizzy way?
0: Glizzy?
1: It's the nickname for a hot dog.
0: Since when?
1: Since ever.
0: I've never
1: Are
0: heard
1: you
0: that.
1: Kidding me?

0: people.
1: Like who?
0: In fairness, I think it might be like an Eastern Canada thing into the U.S.
1: Yeah.
0: But it's a thing.
1: I'm not arguing that it's not a thing. I just have never heard it be a thing.
0: How long have people originated?
1: Let's find out right now.
0: We're finding out. 2020?
1: Okay, so it's new. Yeah, I don't want any part of this. Yeah,
0: oh, no. Sorry, it was used initially in the 90s in hip-hop as a term for a gun.
1: Yeah, that I can understand.
0: And but now it's a hot dog,
1: so what does it mean? Why, like,
0: I have no idea.
1: Watch out, I'm going to fill you full of hog lips and anus. Right, but this sub dog from Subway is all beef, too. But it is a foot long. It's exciting. I don't know. My kids go crazy for the whistle dog, and that's usually only available for a couple of months every few years. I don't know with that last, and it wasn't last summer, it was the summer before. I probably spent, I would say, upwards of about $300 to $400 on whistle dogs.
0: Oh, wow.
1: In that season. It was all the time. So I'm imagining with this, with the foot-long hot dog, we're going to buy quite a few of these. But it's cut the new way. I really miss... like if it were me, but getting a hot dog from Subway, I would want the V cut.
0: Oh yes,
1: you remember the V cut?
0: I do remember the V cut, and I looked into this once because why would they have stopped? And it turns out it was to make things faster. Cutting the V takes a lot of time with that tiny little knife.
1: Oh, a lot of time!
0: And now,
1: get out of here, like 2 seconds extra.
0: Now they just tear it open.
1: They were always fast at. They don't even cut it.
0: I don't think so.
1: They just dig the fingernails
0: and
1: right in there.
0: I hate ripped bread.
1: Yeah, that's awful.
0: But I'll still eat Subway, of course.
1: Yeah.
0: But what do you do in this situation? Do you have, like, the Italian herb and cheddar, the whole, like, would go with a white
1: bun,
0: I think.
1: No, you could do whatever you want. You could do the oat. You could do the herb and cheddar. I don't know what other ones they have.
0: Grain?
1: Do the pita bread, the flatbread hot dog?
0: That would just be weird.
1: And they say it's a sandwich. They're calling a hot dog. This settles it that the hot dog is a sandwich. I would argue that it's more of a taco with the way you're eating it there. It's
0: just a taco.
1: Yeah, well, look at the way you have to hold it in the bun.
0: No.
1: You hold it upright. It's not on its side. You don't hold it sideways like a sandwich, right?
0: A sandwich
1: you hold sideways.
0: That whole thing about isn't a hot dog a sandwich is dumb. It's a hot dog.
1: It's not a hot dog. It's a glizzy, okay? We've already established this.

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0: 96.3 Cruise FM, variety that rocks. It's Stacy and Joel. Good morning. Let's do this. We want to give away a couple of weekend passes for Country Thunder.
1: Yeah.
0: Surprised me there.
1: I got the sound effects ready to go.
0: Yeah, it is coming up pretty quick here.
1: Yeah.
0: I'm punching one is really funny, though. July 11th, Creed will be taking the stage at... Just all the sounds. And just with Perfect 10, we ask 10 trivia questions. If you get through and you answer a question wrong, we ditch you and we move on to the next person. Just like that. Exactly. So right now... Caller 10-938-0963. This is the moment we've been telling you to wait for.
1: Yeah.
0: And then if you do get kicked out, by the way, you do have the ability to call back in. We've had some people get booted at question 2 and then come back at question 10 and win the whole thing. So it happens.
1: You never know.
0: You don't ever know.
1: That's the exciting part about this.
0: That is the
1: whole
0: exciting
1: thing.
0: Part.
1: Okay, should we head over and take a caller or do you want me to... do some more sound effects before we get to it.
0: Right. Okay.
1: Enough of the shenanigans. Let's go. Here we go. Hi, Cruz.
2: Hey, how are you?
1: Hi, good. Who's this?
2: Anthony.
1: Anthony, are you ready to try your hand at the Perfect 10?
2: Absolutely.
0: Okay, man. First question. What animal is also called a canine?
2: A dog.
0: That is correct.
1: Whoa.
0: Question one number two. What is the name of the Planters peanut mascot?
2: Nuts?
1: Oh, not nuts.
0: Not nuts. Thanks nuts for trying.
1: Hi, Cruz. Who dis?
0: Hello?
1: Turn up your radio loud.
0: No, no. Turn it down, please. What's your name?
3: Pat.
0: Pat?
1: Yeah, you got to turn the radio down.
0: Yeah, we can't hear
1: facetious it. Facetious with you.
3: Okay.
1: All right.
3: Sorry.
0: That's okay. No problem. What is the name of the Planters peanut mascot?
3: I have no idea.
1: Oh, no.
0: She has no idea.
1: All right. Well,
0: thanks for trying.
1: I'm glad that was worth
0: it. This is going to be hard.
1: Hi, Cruz.
4: Hi, this is Chris.
1: Hi, Chris. Can you answer that question?
4: Is it Mr. Peanut?
0: Mr. Peanut is correct.
1: Yes.
0: Chris, question 3. What's the name of the fictional town where The Simpsons is set?
4: Springfield.
0: That's correct. Question 4. What part of a shoe is also part of your mouth?
4: The tongue.
0: That's correct. Question 5. What jobs do Mario and Luigi have?
4: They're plumbers.
0: That is right. Question 6. What's the fictional school from Harry Potter?
4: Ooh, that one I do not know.
0: Okay, we appreciate your time.
1: Throw in a word.
4: Okay.
0: Oh, you want to take a wild guess?
4: Hogwarts?
0: That's correct. Chris, you almost gave up. Question 7. What restaurant slogan is, we have the meats?
4: Arby's?
0: Yes. Question 8. In the game of rock, paper, scissors, what beats scissors?
4: Rock.
0: Rock is right. Question 9. What's the name of the famous clock tower in London?
4: Big Ben?
0: That's correct. Question 10, Chris. For all the marbles, what was Saskatoon's first bridge built?
4: Be the traffic bridge or the Nutana Bridge?
1: Victoria Bridge.
0: It's not the Nutana Bridge. It is the traffic bridge.
1: Good stuff.
0: Chris, nice work. Oh, we almost lost you on question 6 there. You persevered. Yeah.
1: Where did he pick it up? He was a perfect 9.
0: He was.
1: Yeah, good
0: perfect
1: job, man.
0: 9. Okay, Chris, you just won yourself a couple of weekend passes for Craven, Country Thunder. Pardon me. Congratulations. Stay on the line. We are going to give more of these away on Thursday and Friday.

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0: 96.3 Cruise FM with Variety that rocks. And Stacey and Joel here. That's not the song where he sings about sucking on chili dogs, is it? No,
1: that's Jack and Diane.
0: Jack and Diane. Oh, yeah. Who hasn't sucked on a chili dog?
1: I watched a video of a guy trying it. He choked a little. It's
0: you feel
1: really
0: like John Mellencamp is singing all about a lot of this really, you know, small town American type stuff, and he has no idea. Yeah, you know how it is when you have a chili dog and you're just sucking on it there.
1: What about munching? Munching on a chili dog.
0: Doesn't have the same flow to it.
1: Right.
0: Great songwriter, maybe not that knowledgeable on the way things of ordinary people take place. It's Stacey and Joel here with you. Big story in Canada. When you think about doing a home renovation, you usually think like, oh, I don't know, maybe I'll set aside 20 or 30, 100, maybe in like extreme cases, I'll set aside $200,000 for this home reno. That's a lot of money. Not nearly enough to renovate a property in Canada called 24 Sussex Drive.
1: Mm-hmm.
0: By the way, you can't say Sussex without sex. That's in there. It's right there. Can't stop seeing it now.
1: Yep.
0: That's the Prime Minister's office's residence. And no one lives there. It has been a ghost town for about 10 years because it's got rats and mold.
1: It doesn't have rats. It's got mold.
0: And infestation of pigeons. There are countless pigeon nests in there.
1: Bed bugs, cockroaches.
0: All of it. The whole shebang. All the stuff you've got going on in your apartment.
1: Right.
0: The Prime Minister has that going on as well. And so they want to renovate it. And they're looking at like $100 million. To renovate this. It's a big property.
1: It's got 34 rooms?
0: A few rooms. Mm-hmm. It's, what is it, like 20,000 square feet?
1: Something like that.
0: 80,000? I don't know. It's large. I think they should put all of the members of parliament in there. They could all live together. There's enough rooms for almost all of them.
1: Like
0: some of them could be roommates.
1: Like a hostel. Wouldn't
0: sure.
1: that be cute?
0: Or a dormitory, if you will. Yeah. So they need this $100 million to renovate it. They did a fundraiser over the weekend, and they managed to scrape together $100,000 for the renovations.
1: They're crowdfunding is what they're doing for this.
0: Which 200 online contributions averaging $257 plus a $50,000 campaign pledge as well. So that's how they came up with that money.
1: Who is going to be donating? Like, would you donate to the construction?
0: No, I'm not donating. The only way the government's taking my money is by force.
1: And honestly, this is a situation...
0: Like, they need more of our money. I'm just going to give it to them voluntarily now. Get out of here.
1: And it's their own fault. We have talked about, like, buildings here, rest in peace, Farnham Block, Lydia's, that building, old, you know, part of our heritage and history. It wasn't taken care of. We had to knock it down.
0: Right.
1: Same thing here. They didn't take care of it along the way.
0: No.
1: And now they need to beg for money from us? Get a grip, you guys.
0: I know. It's the fact that they're doing, like, a fundraiser. Look at you going against the federal government.
1: It's just like
0: good for you.
1: I don't know. It just
0: getting
1: blows my mind.
0: Off for a change about the taxes.
1: I think they should also sell sponsorships. Can you imagine if it was like 24 Sussex Drive by Coors Light?
0: Yeah, they could do that too.
1: Or Dollarama.
0: The thing is,
1: Drive.
0: Nobody's visiting that though, right? It's not like you can go in there and hang out at the Prime Minister's house.
1: Sure, but you could share pictures.
0: I mean, it'd be great.
1: Of it.
0: You know what I really think they should do? Forget, just abandon ship on 24 Sussex. Get rid of it and all those condos that they're buying in Vancouver. They could just move all the MPs in there.
1: Oh.
0: Right? That's
1: out
0: what
1: of
0: I
1: the
0: think.
1: Nation's capital?
0: Ah, whatever.
1: Scandal.
0: You know what? None of them live in the ridings that they are supposed to. No, it's a big crapshoot.

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0: 96.3 Cruise FM Variety That Rocks. It's Stacey and Joel with you. Not only is tomorrow our nation's birthday, 159, we were corrected. We said 157. It's 159.
1: Yeah, well,
0: or no, is it 157?
1: It's 159.
0: Okay, 159.
1: No, it's 157.
0: I thought it was.
1: No, it's 159.
0: Dude.
1: Are you going to Google it right now?
0: It is Canada's birthday.
1: While you're doing that, do you hear that? Do you hear that sound?
0: It is 67. July 1st, 1867.
1: Yeah, 67. I know, 1867.
0: Anyway, tomorrow is Canada Day. Tomorrow is also the deadline.
1: Wait, do you hear that?
0: What?
1: Do you hear that?
0: Mm-mm.
1: That's the sound of people losing money and giving it to the city of Saskatoon. As money is leaving your bank account and going into theirs.
0: Yes, because it's the last day for you to pay your property tax. Property taxes, which is not an issue for me. I don't technically pay property taxes, but...
1: Well, you pay them inadvertently through your rent. It's being billed in there. There's not a landlord out there that's like, well, I'll just take the loss on the property taxes. I'm not going to pass it along.
0: True.
1: Right?
0: Yeah, but so I don't necessarily have to put aside X amount of money.
1: No, you don't. But it is in there. It's factored in.
0: Sure.
1: It affects all of us, right?
0: I like to pretend it doesn't.
1: Yeah.
0: That's my favorite thing.
1: The lump sum at the end of the year is a real thrill ride. That's always fun.
0: Why don't you do the monthly payments?
1: Nah, I don't like to. I don't like to think about it more than once a year.
0: You don't think about it. It just comes off your bank account.
1: No, but then you see it. Do you not check your statement?
0: My bank statement?
1: Yeah, every time you look here, you don't check it?
0: No, really? I barely look at my bank statement. Barely.
1: You barely look at it?
0: Barely.
1: What if somebody is into your bank account and pilfering?
0: Then my bank was like, hey, this is suspicious.
1: No, not always.
0: I use my credit card for things and then I pay it off. So that's where I have my safety net.
1: Yeah. I mean, when you go to look at your bank, though, it'd be like the payment would be on there every month.
0: And that's how bills work.
1: I hate to look at that.
0: But you'd rather get rid of a big chunk of money all at once?
1: I would rather get rid of none money all at once.
0: In an ideal world.
1: Yes, that would be better. But yeah, if I have to get rid of it. So today, I haven't paid my property tax yet. I will do that at some point this afternoon, probably around 4:59 p.m.
0: Whatever the deadline is.
1: Well, you can pay it with an e-transfer now, too, right? You can pay it just like a bill.
0: Can you pay it in iTunes gift cards?
1: I wish you could. Boy, they would be flush with music and apps, that's for sure.
0: Yep.
1: But if you don't pay it, then they publish you in the paper. I don't know if they're still doing that. Are they still doing that?
0: I had no idea that was a thing.
1: It should be more of a social media post, you think, now. Rather than like maybe pay the Star Phoenix to post it on their social media rather than the newspaper, because I would imagine that has more eyes on it.
0: Yeah, like on their Facebook page or Instagram page.
1: I think they need to abandon ship on the whole newspaper thing. If you don't pay your property taxes, they're sending your name along to YXEWTF.
0: Oh,
1: you're getting published
0: on
1: there, right? Or if you're in Regina, they could do the Just Bins page there and really humiliate you. That would be. I feel like that's way more shameful. Yeah.

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1: Did your buddy Kyle invite Joe, who brought Paul, to watch the big game at your place? Sweet. 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

0: 96.3 Cruise FM, Stacey and Joel on a soggy Tuesday morning, and that's the day for us today, 19 degrees. Chance of showers this afternoon or a thunderstorm. Ugh. Same old, overnight, basically the same deal. Tomorrow for Canada Day as we start July, 18 and cloudy. There is so far no rain in the forecast. We shall see. Thursday, though, 20, 60% chance of rain. Friday, 22, 60% chance of rain. Saturday and Sunday, 24 in the sunshine with the potential of 27 degrees on Monday. I'll believe it when I see it.
1: I know. They're going to ruin it.
0: Yep. It's lightly raining right now, possibly, and 16 degrees.

0: 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It's Stacey and Joel here on a Tuesday. We didn't get a chance to talk about this yesterday, so let's talk about it today. The movie Supergirl that you were so excited about because you're such a huge comic book superhero nerd.
1: Yeah, you got me, Joel.
0: It tanked at the box office. Did not
1: what?
0: Do well. I know.
1: Oh, I'm so shocked.
0: And you didn't go support it either. This
1: no.
0: is supposed to be like, oh, girl power type of a thing, and it was 60%
1: please.
0: Dudes.
1: Girl power.
0: Who went to see it.
1: Make it a real girl, not a superhero girl.
0: Oh, you
1: not
0: just
1: even
0: want
1: real.
0: Just girl. Is that the movie you want to see? Just girl, not super?
1: No, just not a superhero movie that's like all girly.
0: Okay. Well, they spent somewhere between 170 to 186 million making this movie, and it made 38 million over the weekend.
1: Yikes.
0: So that's a bit of a tank. It did worse than one of the worst comic book movies of recent times was the movie Morbius with Jared Leto, where he played a vampire. And Supergirl did worse than that movie.
1: Ooh.
0: This weekend. Yes.
1: I don't think I've even heard of Morbius.
0: Well, it's not a real quality piece of cinematography. You're
1: going to
0: miss a superhero movie. That's a good one.
1: Okay.
0: To not see. I have no idea whether it's good or not. The reviews were not great for it. I'll probably go see it at some point when it's free.
1: Mm-hmm.
0: Maybe put it on the TV or
1: wait
0: something
1: for it
0: like
1: to get
0: that.
1: On Netflix.
0: Yeah. Yeah, for sure. So the lead star, Millie Alcock, Alcock.
1: Be nice.
0: you know how much she made to star in this movie? $400,000 only.
1: Are you serious?
0: That's what they paid her. She was the star. But because she's new, they just were like, well, we'll pay you almost nothing. I mean, it's still a lot, but it's almost nothing.
1: No, that
0: considering
1: is... I thought like maybe... $1 million on the low end.
0: No, not a million.
1: Oh, geez,
0: 400
1: honey.
0: Grand, yeah,
1: really?
0: Is what she got paid for the movie. And Jason Momoa, who has like 18 minutes of on-screen time in this movie, he plays the role of Lobo, the alien space biker.
1: Oh, yeah.
0: There's no word on what he made, but his starting salary to appear in a movie starts around $2 million. So he was just a supporting character, and he made more money than her, which that's
1: Hollywood, baby.
0: That's not super, I'll tell you that.

0: 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I'm Dave Thomas, voice of the Saskatchewan Roughriders. 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

0: 96.3 Cruise FM Variety that rocks. It's Stacy and Joel. That is about it for us. Thanks for hanging out this morning. Thanks for being you.
1: Oh, and for you to allow me to be me is always appreciated. And that's so you to allow me to be me. Well, that is such a you thing to do.
0: It is a me thing to allow you to be you.
1: Great.
0: And it's a you thing to allow me to allow you to be you as well.
1: This is really a good conversation we're having right now. If you're listening right now, congratulations. That's about 30 seconds you're not going to get back.
0: No, congratulations. Nor do you want it back. To Chris this morning, he scored some weekend passes for Country Thunder. We're going to give more away, not tomorrow, because tomorrow's a holiday.
1: Yeah.
0: Thursday and Friday, though, we'll have weekend
1: passes. Tomorrow's Canada Day.
0: Yeah.
1: Say that three times fast. Mm-hmm. Can you?
0: I think Canada Day, Canada Day, Canada Day.
1: Nice.
0: It just doesn't sound fun or cool.
1: What do you mean?
0: Canada Day? It sounds like you're being silly about something. Like when people are like,
1: it is a lot of D-A-D-A sounds.
0: I edited it on Canada Day. Ridiculous.
1: Yeah.
0: I might check out some celebrations. I don't know. It's not supposed to rain. Maybe for once I'll actually go and take part in some.
1: When was the last time you went to the Canada Day fireworks?
0: I couldn't even tell you.
1: Really?
0: No.
1: I would say it's probably been 3 years for us, maybe.
0: Yeah. And I don't know if my daughter's actually ever seen in the city fireworks.
1: Has she been to like a major fireworks display?
0: I don't think so.
1: Dude.
0: I know.
1: Come on.
0: Terrible parent.
1: Wow.
0: Wow.

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1: Mission Control, we're locked in and ready to go. 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
1: Happy Tuesday, everybody. It's Sean. 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
1: So, Canada Day tomorrow. Weird it being on a Wednesday. You guys doing anything? Or you got stuff planned for the freaking weekend? I don't think we got really anything going on. Maybe I'll barbecue a few things, eat in a Nanaimo bar, you know, just to celebrate our Canadian heritage, you know? Maybe that's what I'll do. Let's eat in a Nanaimo bar, drink a Canada Dry, and eat some cheesies. Hawkins cheesies.

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1: We got an injury in my house this morning. 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
1: Been watching a lot of soccer, obviously, because of the World Cup. It's crazy how fast those dudes are with the ball, the way they like dribble the ball. It's insane. I've become more of a fan of the game as I've been watching it. I've actually come full circle on the diving thing. It's so bad and so ridiculous that it's so funny to watch now. You'll see somebody just kind of walk past somebody, and the way they throw themselves to the ground, I do wonder how many times they accidentally hurt themselves trying to pretend like they're hurt when they're not. I've come around on it. Also, yesterday there was a game with penalty kicks, maybe the most electric thing in sports.

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1: Happy Tuesday, everyone. Going to the doctor this week, the baby doctor. Those appointments are, they're not weird for me to be that because, you know, I like to know what's going on, but you do feel just completely useless being there. It's one of those things where every time I'm in one of those, I think to myself, I didn't need to be here for any of this, which is understandable because I'm not, you know, growing a baby inside of me. I'm kind of just there as moral support. Mostly I just sit in a chair and hold my wife's bag,

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1: You ever see a headline and think to yourself, yeah, I don't need to read this? That happened to me this morning. I saw a headline that said, America's lifespan has doubled since 1776. Experts reveal what changed. Yeah, it's called medicine. That's the answer. I remember I watched a clip one time and somebody said, hey, you know, like when people were eating super clean, right? Like, and living way back in the day, right? They were getting a lot of exercise. They were eating really well. They were eating natural foods and they were living till 30. You know what changed? Medicine. I don't need to read the article. It's medicine.
2: Rumors spread around in that Texas town. About to check outside the games. And you know what I'm talking about. Just let me know if you wanna go to that home out on the range. They got a lot of nice girls.

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1: I was talking to my wife this morning. She booked herself a massage. 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
1: As a yoga coach is going viral, people are making fun of her, attacking her online because she posted a video of herself doing yoga stretches in like the aisle of a flight. That's one of those things. People get up and stretch during flights. Right? I've seen it before. I don't think it's that crazy. I think as long as you get up and you check with the people who are sitting in the aisle around you that they're okay with it, then it's fine. If you just start doing it, it's awkward for everybody involved, right? Just let somebody know that you're doing some downward facing dog, right? Because if I'm sitting in the aisle seat near you and you start stretching, I need a warning that your airplane butt is going to be straight in my face, especially if I'm sleeping and I wake up to that. I'm going to need some answers.

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1: There's a very specific thing that I know is happening probably a couple of times a day, every day right now. Hey, it's Sean. Thanks for hanging out. That thing is people just narrowly avoiding getting in car accidents because they're trying to swat mosquitoes away that are trapped in the car with them. I know people are doing that. I mean, yesterday I was at a red light. I killed four mosquitoes in my car. Four. How the hell did they even get in there?

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1: So I guess Spain has the most bald guys in it. I was reading today a new study that found that 45% of men there are now bald. Not the best stat to be, like, I guess, known for. So the only thing I've ever been worried about going bald is just if you have a weird-shaped head. Because I'm not going to be one of those guys who holds on to it. It's just, it's coming off. The moment I start to notice it, like, it's bad. The hair's gone. I will say, though, if you're in Spain, you have, like, you know, decent hair. That probably really does help you in your love life, right? Although a lot of people probably would think it's a wig. 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If most people are bald and you have hair, I wonder if people are like, he's probably got a toupee on.

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5: I don't know why stories like this frustrate me, but they do. I read this one. It says, American family calls it quits on overpriced NYC, buys home in Italy for $13,000. I like how they make it seem like this is a very easy thing for you to do. It's like, you're struggling financially? You know what you should do? Just move to a new country. It's just that simple. Have you ever tried just simply, I don't know, moving to a new country, you bunch of idiots? That's the way it's always framed, and I can't explain why. It drives me bonkies.

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That's what this hour is all about. The Noon Hour on 96.3 Cruise FM.

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1: I'm dealing with a little bit of beef at the moment. Wildlife beef. Hey, it's Sean. Thanks for hanging out. There's just Arctic hares that are always scampering around my front yard, just taking dumps everywhere. It's just, it's insane, the sheer amount. I don't know if I'm on some sort of route that they've decided that, like, this is where we dump out, but every day I go to do something with my yard, if I go to cut the grass or I go into the driveway, there's just little Arctic hare turds all over the place. There's nothing I can do about it. I catch them on the security camera sometimes in the middle of the lawn. I feel like sometimes they look at the camera on purpose while they're doing it.

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1: Here is your Uber fact of the day. Woody from Toy Story actually has a last name. It's Pride. 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What? Woody's full name. 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I genuinely did not know that. What a good Uber.

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1: I very much enjoyed this story. I read that Ford has hired back 300 human engineers after they tried to use AI and it failed to match their skill and experience. Good. That's good to hear. Thank God. I like hearing stuff like this. Very anti-AI in general. I think the only real way I use it is, you know, now on Google, if you Google something and it gives you kind of the overview, that I'm into. That's okay. Because it's taking information that people have put on the internet and then it's overviewing it for you. You know, that part of it's okay. The rest of it, no. Mm-mm. 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
1: That'll do it for me. You guys have yourselves a fantastic rest of your Tuesday. I'll be talking to you again on Thursday. Hope you have a great Canada Day. Until then, later.

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1: So there I was on Sunday, sitting in the Estevan, Saskatchewan bowling alley, enjoying soccer. Now, of all places, I didn't expect myself to be sitting in the Estevan bowling alley. But what's even more shocking is that I was sitting in the Estevan bowling alley enjoying soccer. Canada was taking on South Africa in the round of 32. Canada, so many opportunities. I know you're probably like, Evan, this is old news. You got to remember, I wasn't here yesterday because I was in Estevan. Not just to watch soccer, to watch my kid play lacrosse. The other thing, Canada won. Canada won the first ever round of 32 in soccer history for the country, which is pretty crazy. For men, the women have done very well throughout the years. For men, when it comes to the World Cup, in extra time, 2 minutes into extra time, Stefan Yuskwil, I'm saying it completely wrong and I don't care. But now I'm into soccer, now I feel like I should probably know that. Then Alphonso Davies ended up making his World Cup debut this year in the 75th minute of the game. He was substituted in. I was loving every minute of it. I was so excited to watch soccer, which again, never in my life would have I thought that was going to happen. I guarantee you so many more people are going to be getting in to the game of soccer now. So many people will be getting into the game of soccer that they'll probably start calling it football.

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1: I want to talk about the NHL draft here. It happened on Friday. Talk about the obvious. Talk about the local. And talk about my favorite storyline to come out of it right away.

0: Cruise Afternoons with Chad and Evan.
1: Again, I know this sounds like it's old news, but it happened Friday and I wasn't here yesterday. Talking about the NHL draft. And, you know, a lot of people were speculating whether or not Gavin McKenna would go first overall. And you knew he was because he was on his phone before they announced it. And then I'm sure Justin Bieber would have come out anyway, even if it was Ivar Stenberg getting drafted first overall. But Gavin McKenna, of course, being drafted overall, which is cool. That's great. But let's talk about some of the other great things that happened. And there's a whole bunch of kids with Saskatchewan ties, you know. Jonas Sivertsen from Regina. You have him. You have Beckett Hamilton from Humboldt. A lot of great players from the province or have played in the province. You have a player like Jack Hextall, whose dad is from Wolseley, Saskatchewan, and uncle was also drafted into the NHL. My favorite story is Jackson Cover, drafted 32nd overall by the Ottawa Senators. Born in Switzerland, or I think it was Switzerland, but he grew up in the Cayman Islands. That's where he grew up. He moved there as a young boy, didn't even put skates on until he was 13. 13 years old, and that is when he started skating. So don't let anyone ever tell you it's too late to start a sport. It's too late to develop. Don't you ever let anyone tell you that. And if someone's telling you that and you're a parent, don't listen to them. If you believe in your kid, continue to believe in them. Now, maybe don't get too crazy with it all, but always believe in them. Because it's never too late to develop. Hockey's always about development from the first time they put on skates until the last time you decide to hang it up. I don't care if you're playing rec league or anything. Maybe you want to start playing beer league hockey for the very first time. It's all still about development. It's all about having fun. So remember that when you're thinking of a kid that grew up in the Cayman Islands, didn't put skates on until he was 13, was playing roller hockey, and is now drafted 32nd overall by the Ottawa Senators in the NHL.

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1: Canada has a date and an opponent for its round of 16 match at the World Cup. Morocco, which beat the Netherlands 3-2 in penalties last night in Guadalupe, Mexico, will face Canada on Saturday in Houston. Morocco is ranked 7th in the world and will be favored to get past the resilient Canadian men. Canada beat South Africa 1-0 on Sunday in its round of 32 match. Cue the Viking row in Arlington, Texas, as Norway plays the Ivory Coast in one of three round of 32 matches on today's World Cup schedule. France will play Sweden in East Rutherford, New Jersey, while in the late match, Ecuador will face Mexico in Mexico City. And the Toronto Blue Jays snapped a six-game losing streak last night with a 2-1 victory over the struggling New York Mets in the opener of a three-game series at Rogers Center. Right-hander Kevin Gausman will aim to make it two in a row when he starts for the Jays tonight. The Mets, who have lost 9 of their last 10, will counter with right-hander Nolan McLean.
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1: Use the bathroom. You'd think as humans, we would know that. You'd think as grown adults, more would know that. More concert pooping coming up.

Recently, we had talked about Olivia Rodrigo talking about how she can smell adults wearing diapers from the stage. Well, now Noah Kahan has come out and said, he didn't even come out and say, I can smell anything. He saw that an adult took a poop on the floor of a concert. That's right. An adult pooped the floor. Maybe they pooped their pants and shook it out the bottom of their leg. I don't know. Can we stop being like, hey, we're technically, I guess, animals. But can we be, civilized? Not poop on the floor of, anywhere. Now, listen, I know accidents can happen. You're running. And you're like, this is coming through and I have a needle. And it's like, and you got to get there. But just everyone, come on. Please stop going to the bathroom on the floor, especially at concerts. Hey, like, go to the bathroom. Don't wear diapers to a concert either. That's kind of gross. I mean, sure, you're probably going to shower after the concert anyway because it could be hot and sweaty, especially if you're up near the front. But he ended up having to go on social media and saying, like, if you have to poop at a show, please, dear God, just go to the bathroom. I've pooped my pants as much as the next 29-year-old, but you guys got to understand, there's a venue worker out there with a 1,000-yard stare after dealing with that. Then he said he pooped himself on stage in Charlottesville, but that's because he's dedicated to his craft. I don't know. I think if you let people know you have to go to the bathroom as a musician, they'll understand. I know many musicians do actually pee themselves on stage because, they don't want to leave the stage to actually use the bathroom. Anyway, if you got to go number two, though, just go. Everyone will understand it. No one will judge, unless, of course, you're taking 20 minutes. The world.

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1: If I ever catch you driving by a lemonade stand and not stopping, I'm going to report you to the Society of Douchebags. Because that's what you are. If you don't stop, even if, you know what? Something's happening in the United States that, well, I'm actually not surprised because it's a different place. We're going to talk lemonade stands in America coming up.

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1: Love the place or hate it, the United States does things a little differently. Some things they do great. Other things, nah, not so much. And different rules for different states, as would be for provinces. Michigan is finally passing a lemonade stand bill after kids were told they needed to pay $57 in fees every 2 weeks in order to run their lemonade stand. Now, this is at local farmers markets, but they're saying, no, you can't do that. Listen, if a kid's running a lemonade stand, there are two rules. You don't tax them. You don't tell them to shut it down. And you stop. You stop and you give them money. Whether you want the drink or not, you stop and you give them money. And if it tastes terrible. Now, I've been to lemonade stands. Okay, I'll be honest with you kids right now. I've tried some lemonade that's been terrible. Absolutely terrible. But you still act like it tastes great. You tell them, this would be great with some vodka. Is that what mommy and daddy do with it? You talk to them about that. Maybe don't do that part. But this is ridiculous. They're actually bringing in a rule for this in Michigan. Earlier on this month, actually, Massachusetts police arrested a 14-year-old after a lemonade stand was run by his siblings. And he robbed it at, not his siblings, pardon me, the siblings that were running it. This 14-year-old robbed these kids at gunpoint. So now what, we got to have security? Again, the United States, you stop, you help kids out when you see a lemonade stand. That is actually a law. You want to bring a law into place? That's the law. That's the law that needs to be brought in. A kid is running a lemonade stand. It is now law that you stop. If you don't, you're constantly ridiculed as a douchebag on social media.
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0: pretty jealous of all of you that were at the Outskirts Music Festival. I was in Estevan, Saskatchewan, Canada for lacrosse on the weekend. But I did watch a lot of videos, and it looked phenomenal. Widemouth Mason sounded great. Jelly Roll was typical Jelly Roll fashion. But man, did Third Eye Blind sound good. So many bangers. So good. Looking forward to next year's Outskirts Music Festival.
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1: I'm actually quite surprised Canada hasn't introduced this when it comes to hockey, maybe the Olympics, maybe when it comes to, well, any kind of hockey championship. Something happened at the World Cup, and the country is not taking it well. I'll explain here soon.

0: Cruise Afternoons with Chad and Evan.
1: I'm more on World Cup stuff here because there's some great stories that have come out of this. So Uruguay is a very big soccer country. The smallest country by population in the World Cup. And they've actually won it twice. They won it in 1930 and 1950. So they have very high standards when it comes to their team. Well, they ended up losing out in the group stage. They failed to win a single game and were knocked out following a 1-0 defeat to Spain. So instead of, the team hopping on a chartered flight, which was scheduled to bring all the players back to the country, following the tournament's exit, they had their charter flight canceled, and they all have to book their own flights home now, individually. They have to travel commercial, potentially with layovers, to either the country they play in at a club level or back to Uruguay. That's right. They have completely, the Uruguayan Football Association, or the AUF, canceled the team flight home because they were that mad that they lost out in the group stage. Team Canada's hockey teams, hey, the nation's hockey teams, don't be laughing at this. You're next.

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1: 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I'm Dave Thomas, voice of the Saskatchewan Rough Riders. 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
1: It's just over a week away. I can't believe it. Just over a week away where I could end up smelling Scott Stapp close. I could get that close to him where I could smell him, maybe. Probably not, but it could happen. All things Creed on the way.

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1: You know, Creed is going to be at Country Thunder. That's right, Country Thunder next weekend. Creed is going to be in Saskatchewan. You are going to be in the same province as Scott Stapp. That's coming up here next Saturday, July the 11th. The 9th, the 10th, the 11th, and the 12th. Country Thunder happening out of Craven, Saskatchewan, Canada. Creed, man. Creed is going to be there. I don't know what I'm going to do. Like, I got to see, in less than a year, I got to see Limp Bizkit and Creed all within the same year. That wasn't a calendar year. It was like July 22nd or whatever I got to see Limp Bizkit. And yes, I know I should have that name or that date tattooed on me somewhere. I don't. And I know I should call myself a fan. The Creed. Next Saturday, Country Thunder. Now here's something pretty cool. I got to bring up the email here. Because I know they have got a deal going on with tickets starting tomorrow. And a bunch of other stuff going on when it comes to like some backstage passes that you can maybe get. But you know, with Canada turning 159, if you buy a weekend pass, this is starting tomorrow, you buy any weekend ticket to Country Thunder Saskatchewan, and you will get the second weekend ticket for just $159 in honor of Canada's 159th birthday. One ticket for you, one for someone that you want to bring with you. So you buy one weekend pass, whatever one you want, your second weekend ticket will go for $159. For Creed? That's crazy cheap. Yeah.

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1: I've talked how I'm a huge fan of horror movies. 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
1: I want you to mark August 18th on your calendar right now. Actually, maybe July 21st, because I do believe this is when tickets go on sale for the Texas Chainsaw Massacre's return to theaters for 1 day only. So the reason why they're going with August 18th is because that's the day that the movie, the fictional movie based on actual events, took place. It was August 18th. So the movie came out in 1974, and it's going to be on the big screen in a brand new 4K restoration of it. It's a 1 day thing. It's for sure in the United States. I don't know if it's in Canada for sure. I'm still trying to get all of those details. But that is one of my all-time, not just favorite horror movies, but one of my all-time favorite movies. It is so great. Just to think that it was made in 1974 and what they put into it. Incredible. So if you were a fan of horror movies, you're a fan of Leatherface, you're a fan of the Texas Chainsaw Massacre, get your tickets. August the 18th is when it will make a 1 day return to theaters.

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You look stupid. Actually, whatever. You keep doing things. But just don't do them on airplanes. How about that? Do what you want to do anywhere else. Just don't do certain things on airplanes. I have a story of an influencer that did something on an airplane that seems a little ridiculous, but they did keep their shoes on.

Cruise Afternoons with Chad and Evan for Guardian Roofing. Everyone needs a roof guardian, and in a world of leaky shingles, one team stands between you and Saskatchewan's weather. Guardian Roofing, saving the day every shingle time.

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1: You know, people say there's a time and a place for everything. I'm going to tell you right now, yoga on an airplane is nor the time or place for that ever. You never do yoga on an airplane. It's not an official law or rule, but I think it should be. There's an influencer that was trying to say, oh, you can get movement even in small spaces. And that was her reason why she was doing it, just to say, like, hey, you might not have a ton of space, but there are still moves you can do, which I understand, you know. But she got up and she was doing yoga in the aisle of an airplane beside passengers. She set up her phone on the floor and was just doing yoga right in the aisle. That's stupid. You know, setting up your camera, doing the yoga. It's actually kind of embarrassing looking at her. Crazy. Crazy with some of the stuff she was doing in the small area. I'll give her that. She's not embarrassed by it. But then again, most influencers aren't.
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0: season is back.
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1: Got bugs? 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

0: always wanted to try out to be on Telemiracle. 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I have hosted once, but I always thought about, hey, you know, I should audition. 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Okay, singers, dancers, musicians, performers. 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And two, because it's terrible. 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

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I'm Mark. Hope you had a fantastic weekend. I know it's kind of weird saying that on a Tuesday, but I had the day off yesterday. And then, oh, we have the day off tomorrow. Oh, a nice short work week for me. One day, then the weekend, then 2 days. Nice.